0: Je vois le sablier et le sable qui glisse. 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
1: Honda, Honda.
2: 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It whispered in my ear. But I'm already gone. Don't know what to do. I'm truly sorry, baby, truly sorry. Truly sorry. I know you love me. My life is on the road. Can you understand that I'm not good to you? I'm truly sorry, baby, truly sorry, truly sorry.

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If you've been crossed up by hoodoo, voodoo, the wizard of the lizard, you got family trouble, man trouble, woman trouble, no life through the rubber. You're looking for a true friend or a true lover, or if you've been living undercover, well, I'm coming to your town to break it all down and help you with all of this. I'm looking to help you find bliss one day, a one way, can't miss. I'm here to tear all the walls down. Doesn't matter if it's a large town or a small town, just like John.

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And don't be selfish and keep this all to yourself and don't eat shellfish. Hate is trying to take someone else's love for yourself. But I'm here to tell you.

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Oh my God, it haunts me still. Before he sank and departed, a message to me was imparted. Repay this debt for your life. Your course has now been newly charted. You have to serve a greater good. You must finish what you started.

Johnny Accio, just outside looking at the sky thinking about you. Input versus output.

I'm suffocating. Some nights I dream of doors. My obsession will drive me to the end, set me free.

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my sight is cloudy, I'm losing tolerance. Night at six on a Saturday and my thinking's wobbling. Feel the clouds in my soul, it's windy, it's almost saddening. I'm alone when I shouldn't be and it's well unsettling.

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Is there no mercy in this land?

great things in life. And all the horrible things that are just the other half of the great things in life. And how you don't really get greatness without sacrifice. You don't get good things without a little bit of pain. And how happiness is the substitute for the emptiness that you can sometimes feel on the other side. And, you know, it just reminds me to call you, but then you never pick up the phone.

fast in this new age of applications. Constant updates, constant free trials. Why wouldn't they build something that's gonna last this generation?

rational, rationally, emotional. Catch me if you can, come and Robin Hood. Catch me if you can, I'm Claire Underwood. Catch me if you can, you never get my mood. Catch me if you dare.